Obia, Oma, who kind of fell idea, Obama, Abbas is what? Oh, praise the Lord, praise the Lord. Hallelujah. Obiwa, yes, now I am on the Fufuro. And your mother, that you let your world. And your mother, you know, your Fufra. And then, as you say, my brother, and then, you

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Manica.

Accra24.com. 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

0: wanne. 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Some of the idea comes from. Say, what would you want? 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What's the one? 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
1: One of us.
0: When if I would have any power, you're the back of the Yako for walking. 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

Peter. 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Maybe, Meba Salsa, why are we boa? 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

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Yes, Fatou Chai, my Yamaya, and Yamaya, you're saying, what for proposal? 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

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And Shano, and we have been in the Shano, Menswell, and we'll soon be figuring. Obey Tom, mechanical.

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0: 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Obi Daya. 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Let me play them in my name. Yeah, you know, you how come peace, sir? Sicilia Bafo. Now, can I walk? What did you put? Now, can you have such a man when you're to be a peer? So, only. Why are you here, Jesus? Why are you suffering for Jesus? You may not be blessed and catch on your mother, sir. A black woman, that
1: guy.
0: Why the cars are black woman? Why are the guy? I'm questioning to you, sir. Why the cars are, sir? You are doing it, man of a problem, a son, sir, of one a man. A black woman, you may ask, so we hear about women, you are. So we are controlling your control. So we are Thomas from the church, from the church, from the church, from the church. So we have take it, take it, take it. So we have power. When you have to me and love so for me, you are the soul of that. You are the young man. You are running. So we move. And you were sat on my mind. You are saying, Naya, Naya, bring me what be a man and turn us today, and you'll be man and turn down. Now, put on your catch yourself. What's the one day, no, now we are in the casa. What's the fear to the Naya and Dawa Copa? Then I shall be a Yakupon only to me so. Man, you want to tell me that's when and then Yakupon for me, I'm a so man, name me your son. When I meet you, say, who we are. Me and my papa, we pray one more. Nyamubane. So I say yes to Christ, we could do it. So I pray Kasama could do it. I say I pray so I remember. We Kasama could do it. Ejina, one who Jidi believe God. Say Yehovah, we turn your dimina. Brave the trouble, man in question to me. And the next frame, I say no, Jehovah, we never did that. Say, me pray no, me give me papa, you know. Na hospital, but I have you trimming. Let me hold a beam fan. Now, baby, let me cut that water way hospital TV on. Be kind of me with it down. May I this way? That's the same as you. One cock who brought me a tissue can't walk to cock. They are dead. They are dead. They are dead. They are dead. They are dead. They are dead. Now, what is you? That's the same as you. Who want me? Pania Yam and Truman who yet in here. We have brought branches of branches. We are in the water now. And the first camera, me and you know. No, Barney Bama, Papa, she and we are training young women. We are training young women. See, come away. Now, yes, I have prepared before me for mine. Now, and yes, I'm a woman, I said, Papa. Me, woman, I said, Papa. Now, Bama, question anymore yet to send you. Hey, young boy, you know. Messi, Master, for any bomb or so. Me, Papa, wanted your car hospital. Now, me and me, one idea. Mini. See, can everywhere, everywhere. They say, yeah, yeah, land, yeah, free hospital. Many, me and the best of the catch on in the head. And now, who want to watch it? It's not say, yes, Christo, or what could do anyone? Do you have any other tone? Woman, why, Deja? Me, what's that, the other over here? Play at the other over here. Me and the best of the catch on the side. Many, you are ready, yes, Christo, Thomas, sir. Me, what's the first seminar? Ne day the Jesus, ne day the Pansion for me. They are ready, yes, you say. So, one day, no, so only one coming in our master, Bemia. Oh, this is so brave. Oh, my name, you are. Oh, my name, I sense you.

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Minia. That's why Radia Jaton, a bad in our team. 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

Ghana Hagina. Yamin number so I am my young to four. Yamin Shramo Papa. Was it your Frigia piano? A young original Sia piano. Say Yamian Fawu DJ so I'm one of now. Nakasi Siria Mafu and Yessi Siria Mafu. Yamin Shramo Papa. 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And also, yet to be body, Nelson. Yet in your mission.

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Sunday, Sunday, Sunday, Sunday, Sunday, when Yamina Moswayan was Mopo Messi, Syria Mafu, hey, we are the old Namishram Papa. 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

0: Leva o bebê ao ufa. 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You are Diba Kupa, Yajina Tum, and Jesus. Say yes, no, and the Mayan Kwa. Say yes, no, and Aji. Hey, you are the person saying that you're not so good. There's only a person that catches on you and say, why do you mean Yankupo at DSC? Who can stand God? Say, when he hears the Christ of the DSC, media, and what's there we are, who's your drum, and what's there, and she are, who's the one Yanam. Yes, wait, you're the coward. Many of them say, yes, you are. Yes, you are not a matter of me, many a draw, me, many be the other. Never be a company of matter at all. Only Jesus. Hey, they say, only Jesus. Yay! Only a Brahmin son of Sanya Kopo. Hey, my young Pedra Sanya Kopo. That's your Pedana. I'm a Danny who would actually. Hallelujah.
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for him in summer by me, ya. I dear Bacope, now your winyan coupon and a winyam. 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Me jiddy, I'm a jitter, sir. Winyan coupon, the cost of us for Jano Evanson.

Anyway, so I'm not such a fool, I worry anymore. 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I worry about Cassano. I mean, you know that. Trust it. Panchano. Do man I have a saddle? You be touching. 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Then you may want to brush what every power of Babua. You are some cacrabby mouse. Nia was sending a film of the dear Jesus. Nia, a ten of film of Bada so I a yes to Christo, the dear and Jesus. So I'll brush what every power of the baby far. You may come for the same, may come for yes to Christo, I'm mouse. Yes, my name is Hain, a walkman. Nasab and a power of Babua. So many men, you know, a big tram. Nani are saying, a big year. Power to Yawa Yakoboso, Niawatsiasia, Wansatra, the old Munia only be a mob.

And that's the country for the mumpire. 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Ah, hey. Hey, Uncle. Oh, but we are free. Sikanji, one to the free. We are sent free. We are me. Sikanji, one to the come. We are free. Media. Kai free, baby. We are free. We are free. We are free. Because that's Sikanji. Then, mom, we are here. Suddenly, that's so many. Uncle Pong. You will sell the same group as the other. He don't fight. Then we can have a true baby in our car. Now we don't have a way to have Maria say. You may come for your small set. My menu, me and the fuck, come on, you don't come home. You're from my youth.

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job for me, Kenya, me, Jan, and once more, that's the one. 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

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Yes!

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this some woman is saying, let me know about from what they food. 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

Sabbath, Sabbath, Sabbath, Sabbath, Sabbath, Sabbath, Sabbath, Sabbath, Sabbath, Sabbath, Sabbath, Sabbath, Sabbath, Sabbath, Sabbath, Sabbath, Sabbath, Sabbath, Sabbath, Sabbath, Sabbath, Sabbath, Sabbath, Sabbath, Sabbath, Sabbath, Sabbath, Sabbath, Sabbath, Sabbath, Sabbath, Sabbath, Sabbath, Sabbath, Sabbath, Sabbath, Sabbath, Sabbath, Sabbath, Sabbath, Sabbath, Sabbath, Sabbath, Sabbath, Sabbath, Sabbath, Sabbath, Sabbath, Sabbath, Sabbath, Sabbath, Sabbath, Sabbath, Sabbath, Sabbath, Sabbath, Sabbath, Sabbath, Sabbath, Sabbath, Sabbath, Sabbath, Sabbath,

principles of the soil. Now when you know a siapa, not in Pofremu, whom we are at them from a Muya team, a refresh for by. Now, if I say, if you are what Simonum, not a trauma, what happened? I can tell you, Jack. 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